banana. Unti Manda. I see you for Kanda. We are calling your number, my friend. 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
1: Man, oh my God, she Instagram.

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0: people straight. 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
1: 105.5.
0: Yeah. 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

0: For great is the Lord and is greatly to be praised. 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Okay. Jotika papa. Kaile satile kepeliana. Hey, hey, hey, hey. 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
1: Maybe it keep repeating itself, that failure. But you wanna speak, your goodness is running out. It feels like there's no healing coming, but your goodness is running out. It's running out. I see disappointments happening around me, but

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1: Understood the scripture Romans 8:28 that says all things. Sometimes I ask myself, God, this situation is not one that I can speak well of. How is it good in my life? But his word says all things. The Bible did not say all things are good, but it says they work together. You see, there are times that you need a little of the bad to understand how important or how good he's been. See, sometimes when you experience goodness of God so much, you get to a point where if you're not careful, you start being entitled. And anyone who is entitled many times.
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1: When a man understands that what they carry is just a gift given to them where they are stewards of, each time you are grateful for it. The fact that I gave you my house for many years and I traveled and I never came back for a while does not mean you own it. I still gave it to you to take care of it. But you see, many times you stay in it for so long that you get used to the house. So there are times that even by the time the owner comes, it feels like you know the house more than the owner. Because you know where you hid the spoons and the plates and everything. So he comes back and you ask yourself, after all these years, you're coming back for this house. But the whole point is he did not give it to you to take forever. He said, take care of it. The life he gave you, said, take care of it. The gift he gave you, said, take care of it. And so long as you understand that you are a steward of everything God has given you, you would forever be grateful. Because sometimes an overcomer, if you face no challenge. So it does not matter what is happening around you. Can I tell you this thing? If only you will look at it close, you realize that God
0: Beach,
1: is in the middle.
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1: Failed that paper many times, but that if you pass, men will know that you did not do this with your strength. Because by strength shall no man prevail. You have your part to play, but many times when the hand of God is part of the strength that you put in, it's complete. I want you to focus on that thing that you think is not. I want you to speak the goodness of God over it. That people may have seen that in your life and think it keeps repeating itself. Sometimes it's so bad, people start calling you by it. Sometimes it's so bad when you're around, they don't want to mention it because they feel you feel bad. There's a woman who was childless for so long that if people want to talk about children and she's around, they don't want to talk about children. Because all of a sudden, they've labeled her that because she doesn't have a child, she will feel bad even when children are mentioned. But that will not be your story. Your goodness is running. Hey, it's running.
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1: That's all.

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Thank you, oh God. 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
1: Says I'm raising intercessors back again in this end time. Ones that will stand and intercede. Lift your hands if you're like that here. Lift your hands. There's a fresh fire that is coming to you now. Now. You feel it in your spirit like a burning sensation. Oh, that is the fresh fire. It's coming. It's coming. It's coming. It's coming. It's coming. When you leave tonight, you will not be able to hold yourself. The whole night, the Holy Spirit will be burning inside of you. 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Oh, fresh fire is burning inside of you. That spirit of prayer is coming back on you again. 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

0: floor. 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

0: Can you lift your voice and just speak in the language of the Spirit? Just 1 minute. 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I will pray.
1: Beach 105.5.
0: We never stop praying. I will pray. Can I teach you this part? It says, till I see his glory.

0: we thank you tonight.
1: Till I see his glory. Till I see his glory, I will.
0: I believe that the glory, say,

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Till I see a change happening around me. I will pray. There's a saying that you've not prayed until you start to see solution. Somebody will say, I've prayed. But no. If nothing is happening, you are not.

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1: It may look impossible to you, but it is not impossible for God. And I want you to speak to that situation. The God I serve is greater than you. He that is in me is greater than that situation. You're not only asking God to do it, but you want to speak with authority God has given you. Speak to that situation. Speak to it. Oh, the God who is for you is greater. Speak to that situation. It comes to an end tonight. That challenge comes to an end tonight. That hindrance comes to an end tonight. That lack comes to an end tonight. That cycle that keeps happening comes to an end tonight. It happens to everyone in the family, but you are different. You are the one God is about to use to start. He's about to use you to break that cycle in the name of Jesus. Come on, somebody, speak to that thing. Speak to it. Speak to that health challenger. Speak to that health challenger. Speak to that failure. Tonight is your last night. Oh, you will have no dominion over me anymore. You will have dominion over me no more. In the name of Jesus.

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0: 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We lift it up to say we trust. We leave these hands to say we surrender to you. And we lift these hands to say we yield to you. We confess, Father, that you are our God. That for all the days of our lives, like Joshua said, we and our house would serve you.

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0: Baby, I knew about it. 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I'm here for you. I'm not out to go out to cheat all night, just like you did, baby, but that's alright. I love you anyway. And I'm still gonna be here for you till my dying day, baby.
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might not know who I am, but the reason I'm calling you is because I was going through my old man's pockets this morning, and I just happened to find your name and number. So woman to woman, I don't think it's being any more than fair than to call you and let you know where I'm coming from. Now, Barbara, I don't know how you're going to take this, but whether you be cool or come out of a bag on me, you see, it really doesn't make any difference. But it's only fair that I let you know that the man you're in love with, he's mine. From the top of his head to the bottom of his feet, the bed he sleeps in, and every piece of food he eats. 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The clothes on his back, I buy them. 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